0: You know, I love that Luke Combs, Sleepless in a Hotel Room on Canyon Country 106.9, hanging with Aiden. And a new poll has asked people, what is the first day of the week? Is it Sunday or is it Monday? And apparently, we're actually pretty split. 54% of people say it's Monday. 45% of people say it's Sunday. Now, here's the thing. Is Sunday the first one because it's the first one in the day of a week in a calendar? Which is, I don't know, okay? But people are pretty split about all of this. And apparently, among non-Americans, 86% of them say Monday is the first day of the week, and only 14% say that it is Sunday. And according to timeanddate.com, Sunday is the start of the week in most Western Hemisphere, including the U.S., Canada, Brazil, and Argentina. But Mexico actually goes with Monday. So it seems that maybe there is no right answer. I was always told that it was Sunday is the first day because of the calendar. That's what my French teacher told me many, like, 12, 15 years ago in French class. So, I mean, I don't, there's no way maybe to prove it, but I feel like because it's Saturday, Sunday, it's the two S ones that is the weekend, and then Monday is always, I don't know, Monday's the start of the week. Okay, Sunday just happens to be the sad day of the week because it is the last day of the weekend. Is there any way to improve? I think it's just whatever you want it to be. Whatever your heart desires, that's the one that's right.
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0: 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And lows around 50 tonight, partly cloudy, and tomorrow, partly cloudy, still highs around 76, lows of 52.

The devil went down to Georgia. He was looking for a soul to steal. He was in a bind because he was way behind and he was willing to make a deal. When he came across this young man sawing on a fiddle and playing it hot, and the devil jumped up on a hickory stump and said, "Boy, let me tell you what. I guess you didn't know it, but I'm a fiddle player too. And if you'd care to take a dare, I'll make a bet with you. Now you play pretty good fiddle, boy, but give the devil his due. I bet a fiddle of gold against your soul because I think I'm better than you." The boy said, "My name's Johnny, and it might be a sin, but I'll take your bet. 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

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And then a band of demons joined in and it sounded something like this.

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Because I told you once, you son of a gun, I'm

Carry on Canyon Country 106.9. Hell's Canyon Heat Fest is back. Lewiston Parks and Rec and the Boys and Girls Club of the Lewis Clark Valley invite you to compete in the popular 3-on-3 basketball tournament on Sunday, June 20th. It's at the Schweitzer Clubhouse campus in Lewiston. And you can get your team signed up today online. 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

Angela Langley and Morgan Wallen. I can't love you anymore with Canyon Country 106.9. June 25th, the city of Lewiston is inviting you to the annual Star Spangled Celebration. And this event is at the Lewiston High School. And it's a special one this year because we're honoring the United States 250th birthday. There's going to be vendors, food trucks, live music, games. And new this year, there's wiener dog races. And it's going to be running from 3:30 to 7 p.m.

0: I love that Tucker Whitmore brunette. One of my favorites. Also, one of the top ones to get stuck in my head for days. And it's playing right here on Canyon Country 106.9. 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One is at the top of Thane. 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And it's June 1st. 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So tune in Monday through Friday around 7:30 in the morning with Matt.
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And our weather for tonight, lows around 50, partly cloudy. Tomorrow is looking roughly the same as today, honestly, partly cloudy. Highs of 76 and a low of 52.

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her still on repeat on Kid and Country 106.9. It's that time. I'm out of here for the evening. Have a wonderful rest of your evening. Well, you made it past the hardest day of the week. You made it past Monday, and I've never gone too long, so I will see you tomorrow.

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0: 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And...
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0: douche Tate Howie look, period. All day, every day. Used to be a time when you look in the mirror and go, ah, look at that handsome son of a gun staring back at me. How you doing? These days, it's like, what the hell happened to you? And you think it gets better, and it really doesn't. And depending on how you slept, oh, my God, the big bags under the eyes, the poofy face. Do you wear a CPAP like I have to do? Smushes your face up, and you get, like, the lines, and it's just, it's not a good look, trust me. Partly sunny skies to start off your Tuesday. Highs right around 78, currently 52 degrees in the LC Valley. So here's a what if. What if you could only listen to one type of music for an entire year? All right, what do you choose? Considering that you're listening to a country radio station, we hope the obvious. Cool or inappropriate? A high school principal in, of course, where else? Florida. Placed on leave after quoting Trap Queen in a yearbook. Now, when signs say no parking, and you park there anyway, you know what? You're going to be subjected to whatever punishment the property owner decides to dole out, whether it's calling the cops or, in the case of this farmer, spray all of your vehicles, including luxury Jaguars, BMWs, and more, with cow manure. You heard about the New York sewer people? Yeah, they're legit catching people coming out of the sewers, actually getting into their vehicles and going to jobs. So what the hell is happening in New York City right now? 911 dispatchers talking about some of the dumbest reasons people have called 911. What was something that was really cool and fun, and then too many people discovered it and then ruined it? Well, have some fun with that one. Stupid criminals on the blotter. Include a guy so upset about losing vacation days, he set a fire that cost over $70 million in damages. So, to make up for morons like that guy, we bring you today's Tell Me Something Good. Always got to wrap things up on a positive, where you can instill a little bit of hope in mankind, along with today's top headlines, with my own observations, of course. 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
0: 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Well, going to be partly sunny with a high of 78 this afternoon. A few clouds tonight. Lows down around 52. Mostly cloudy Wednesday with a high near 80. Cloudy skies with a 40% chance of rain and thunderstorms Wednesday night. Lows down around 54. And then partly sunny Thursday, topping out near 76. Up to about 52 right now. Got some Lee Bryce on the way. Latest from Zach Top after Pam Tillis. The River and the Highway on Canyon.

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Houston, killed a man, 6:31 here on Canyon Country. To me, this is the equivalent of telling your kid, don't do that. You touch that, you're going to get burned. We've all been there. Well, if you're a parent, you've been there. Probably be more specific. In England's Lake District, a sheep farmer had posted multiple signs and then even put rocks in place to keep people from parking on his land. Didn't work. So, Hog Hodgson, I love it, Hog Hodgson, sprayed all the cars with manure. God, I hope there's video to accompany this story. Last Monday, ironically, during a heat wave, more than 20 vehicles parked on Farmer Hodgson's private land to enjoy a nearby national park. Well, the field was clearly marked with signs reading, "Do not park in the field." Even a second sign warning, sheep were present, and then he put big rocks down to block access to the land, which tourists moved. At that point, what do you do? Well, he brought out his slurry spreader and proceeded to spray all the vehicles with liquid cow manure. Really, though, is there any other kind? Mercedes, Jaguars, Beamers, all among the caca casualties. Car owners obviously upset. Local police are investigating. But, you know, I'm having a hard time feeling sorry for people with Mercedes, Jaguars, and Beamers who think they're entitled, who ignore signs, move boulders, and park on private property anyway. I mean, they should have known parking there was going to be a crapshoot. Sorry. That's just how it goes. I'm thinking homeboy missed a great opportunity, though. Should have put up another sign. Car wash. $100. I mean, dude could have made a fortune. As we get you back into the tunes with Kelsey.

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0: News. I'm Sherry Preston. President Trump says he expects to have a deal with Iran sometime within the next few days. A complication, Iran threatening to call off the talks over Israeli attacks in Lebanon. President Trump says he got promises from both sides of no more shooting, but there have been more strikes today. Primary day in six states, and one of the big races is the open primary for the mayor of Los Angeles. ABC's Trevor Ault says former reality TV star Spencer Pratt has been jumping in the polls.
1: Pratt rose to fame on the early 2000s MTV show The Hills.
2: I say things that I feel.
1: His campaign has taken aim at incumbent Mayor Karen Bass as she's battled low approval ratings triggered largely by her response to last year's devastating wildfires.
3: Now, I haven't always got it right. There's more work to do.
1: The Democratic vote now appears split between Mayor Bass and a progressive challenger, Councilmember Nithya Raman.
0: If no one gets a majority, then the top two will go to the general election. This is ABC News.
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8: Good morning, I'm Brian Danner. Lewiston St. Joseph Regional Medical Center was locked down last night. According to a news release from the Lewiston Police Department, at about 5:25 p.m., LPD received a report regarding a suicidal individual in the vicinity of the hospital. The subject was reportedly in telephone contact with a hospital staff member at the time. Lewiston police officers were dispatched to the hospital and surrounding area. However, they were initially unable to locate the individual. During the encounter, the subject allegedly made statements threatening self-harm as well as harm to family members and hospital medical personnel. In response, hospital staff initiated a precautionary lockdown of the facility. A Nez Perce County deputy remained on site at the hospital to ensure safety while Lewiston police officers proceeded with the investigation. The subject was subsequently identified as a resident of Clarkston. At the request of Lewiston Police, the Assotin County Sheriff's Office conducted a welfare check at the subject's residence. The individual was located at their home along with their family and has since made contact with the investigating officers. Authorities have determined there is no ongoing threat to the public or St. Joseph Regional Medical Center. The incident remains under investigation and criminal charges are pending. An accident yesterday morning landed a car upside down in the Locksaw River. At about 6:45 a.m., Kuski Emergency Crews and the Lowell Quick Response Unit rushed to Highway 12 north of Lowell. They found a vehicle rolled over and partially submerged in the water. Three occupants were able to get themselves out and were taken to the hospital. The Idaho Transportation Department is doing bridge maintenance for more than 2 weeks. They're working on the Memorial Bridge over the Clearwater River in Lewiston. Crews will have the sidewalks and outside lanes closed intermittently in both directions. At least one lane of travel in each direction will stay open during the work. They're working all week and weekends and should be done by June 18th. In sports, Cole Young's 10th inning walk-off single was the difference as the Seattle Mariners beat the New York Mets last night 3-2 at T-Mobile Park. Josh Naylor and Colt Emerson both homered and the Mariners extended their winning streak to 7. Gabe Spire picked up his first win of the season with an inning of no-hit relief while striking out 2. The series continues tonight in Seattle. The first pitch is set for 6:40 at T-Mobile Park with live radio coverage in the LC Valley on 95.5 FM and AM 950 KOZE and in the Upper Clearwater Valley on AM 1300 KLER. I'm Brian Danner, LC Valley News.
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1: There you go, Jason Aldean's Don't Tell on Me, 7:13. Partly sunny on your Tuesday. 78 our anticipated high. Right now about 53 as we take a look at today's top headlines. Today, National Leave the Office Early Day. Unfortunately for me, it's not National Leave the Studio Early Day. Or is it?
0: See you, suckers!
1: Nah, I wouldn't do that to you. Well, Meta is developing an AI device called Pendant that apparently listens and records everything you say or hear throughout the entire day. There's already a version of that. It's called having a wife or a toddler. Colombian presidential election apparently heading towards a runoff, meaning it's come down to the candidates. The cartels haven't run off yet. The Department of Homeland Security is selling Kristi Noem's luxury jet, including the bedroom set she used. And comes with a $2 million cleaning fee, though. Half of Americans say life is no longer fun. You called, responded Wang Chung. Well, tomato prices jumping 33% just in the last 2 months. Yeah, but egg prices are level, so we still have something to throw at Cybertrucks. What? An albino buffalo in Bangladesh has gone viral for having the same hair as Donald Trump. And as of late, the same political instincts. Sources say President Trump, by the way, dropping plans for a $1.8 billion weaponization slush fund. So, no new horns for you, QAnon shaman. Sorry. Ebola continues to spread throughout the Congo. And if this affects your summer vacation plans, you really need to learn about Hawaii or Southern California. Apparently, there's a new beauty trend in China where people are reshaping their heads. China. Ahead of us in AI, green energy, and apparently stupidity. Angelina Jolie and Brad Pitt's son dropped Pitt from his name, but don't feel too bad for Brad. The remaining 17,000 kids have kept it. Madonna says, back up. Madonna says John F. Kennedy Jr. was the best lover she ever had. Coming in a close second, Rutherford B. Hayes. Kristen Stewart says capitalism is ruining art. But keep in mind her definition of art is blankly staring at the camera while biting her lip. Kelly Clarkson cried discussing the end of her daytime talk show. Usually when an American Idol winner cries, it's after pulling a double at Denny's. Taylor Swift has a song on the Toy Story 5 soundtrack. Now, Taylor loves Toy Story because it's they're the only movies where she can watch them with Travis and not have to stop every 5 minutes and explain the plot. CBS says Comics Unleashed will make late night profitable once again. I mean, think of all the money they're saving on leashes already. Lashana Montgomery kicked off the upcoming season of Love Island after video surfaced of her using the N-word. Don't feel too bad for her, though. To snag the opening slot on Morgan Wallen's tour. Billy Idol thinks it's crazy people get married to his anti-marriage song, White Wedding. That's nothing. Remember back in the 80s when people would listen to John Parr's Naughty Naughty, even though they weren't even remotely naughty. Floyd Mayweather ordered to pay $1 million in child support. That's it, responded Nick Cannon. And Clint Eastwood's son says Clint's retired at the age of 96. These days spends most of his time at home directing the furniture. Partly sunny, topping out near 78 this afternoon, up to 53 with some Black Hawk. And goodbye says it all.

0: Santa and Blood Runs Thicker on Canyon Country 106.9. We'll get you qualified to win some cash. All thanks to your friends at your locally owned Liberty Marts. Coming up here in just moments. You heard about the New York City sewer people? Yeah, a sudden rash of people popping in and out of the sewers. At least seven seen dropping down a manhole near McDonald Avenue in Collin Place in the Gravesend section of Brooklyn around 11 p.m. last Thursday. Popping back up around 3 a.m. Friday morning. Then another group of eight people seen descending into the Brooklyn sewers some 8 miles away. Somewhere around Hayward Street and Bedford Avenue around 1 a.m. last Friday. And then seen climbing back up out of the manholes before 4 a.m., leaving in a vehicle. Well, sewers at both locations inspected. Infrastructure seemed safe. Police have no idea suddenly why people are popping down into the sewers. Are you kidding me? Have you seen what's going on in the world lately? And no, it wasn't the Ninja Turtles or Pennywise the Clown or the Italian Job or Ghostbusters 2. Although, realistically, it could have been Chud. They have not ruled out Chud just yet. Or maybe it's some new ultra-chic New York restaurant. Le Sludge. Stay tuned. 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

0: the truck running. We're going to need it to make a quick escape because Grandma's at it again. You're qualifying for the cash today if you're 18 or older. You haven't won in the last 30 days. Well, to qualify today, this is part of the intro for what nightmare-inducing TV show that lasted a hellish 27 seasons between networks like ABC and PBS.
1: Now sit back and enjoy the show selected especially for public television.
0: Bubbles! Bubbles everywhere! I'm, like, legit having flashbacks. Borderline PTSD from this one, because if we uttered a single syllable till this show was over, because we were excited for the wonderful world of Disney, or even Mutual of Omaha's Wild Kingdom with Marlon Perkins, I could sit through that for days. But to have to endure this? Yeah. One more time. Again, part of the intro for what nightmare-inducing TV show, lasting a hellish 27 seasons between networks like ABC and PBS.
1: Now sit back and enjoy the show selected especially for public television.
0: Pat Boone's on! Or maybe Doris Day for like the 85th time. I'm not sure. You give me the right answer. I get you qualified to win that cash at 208-746-5665. Good luck.

0: ABC News, I'm Sherry Preston. Two Iranian news agencies are reporting that Iran has stopped communicating with mediators following Israel's threat to bomb Beirut. ABC's Tom Sufi Burridge is in Jerusalem.
1: All of this coming just before talks which are scheduled today in Washington, D.C., between the Lebanese government and the Israeli government. And remember, Hezbollah is not party to those talks, the Iranian proxy. The Iranians clearly have leverage over Hezbollah, just as the U.S. has leverage over Israel. So, you know, the U.S. negotiation seems to, at the moment, be hinging on the dynamic on the ground in Lebanon.
0: President Trump has tapped Bill Pulte to be acting director of national intelligence. He'll take over for Tulsi Gabbard, who resigned last month. Pulte will keep his jobs as the federal housing finance director and as the chair of mortgage giants Fannie Mae and Freddie Mac, in addition to the new role. Voters in several states, including California and New Jersey, at the polls for primary election day. This is ABC News.
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6: I'm Brian Danner. Members of the public and other education stakeholders will soon have the opportunity to take part in Idaho's public schools funding formula modernization process by sharing their perspectives during a series of listening sessions being held across the state and online this month. The sessions will be hosted by Idaho Superintendent of Public Instruction Debbie Critchfield and Idaho Falls Republican State Senator David Lent. Sessions will be held this Thursday from 6 to 8 p.m. Mountain Time at the Idaho State Capitol Building, Lincoln Auditorium in Boise. June 11th from 6 to 8 p.m. Mountain Time at the College of Eastern Idaho Main Boardroom in Idaho Falls. June 18th from 6 to 8 p.m. Pacific Time at the Coeur d'Alene School District Midtown Meeting Center in Coeur d'Alene. And a virtual session is planned for June 25th from 6 to 8 p.m. Mountain Time. A link to the virtual session is included with this story at KOZE.com. As negotiations continue to end the conflict in Iran, gasoline prices have dropped slightly this week. According to the American Automobile Association, today's average price for a gallon of regular gasoline in the Gem State is $4.61, 6 cents cheaper than a week ago, but 18 cents more than a month ago, and $1.30 more than last year. The national average currently sits at $4.32 per gallon, 18 cents less than a week ago, and 7 cents less than a month ago, but $1.18 per gallon more than last year. AAA Idaho's Matthew Conti says as long as geopolitical tensions continue in the Middle East, there will be ups and downs in the cost of crude oil, driving price uncertainty at the pump. He adds that without a lasting resolution to those issues, motorists face the prospect of a bumpy summer, to say nothing of how demand may rise and fall based on what oil and gas prices do. Of Idaho's largest cities, Twin Falls has the state's highest average price for a gallon of regular at $4.68, while Coeur d'Alene has the state's lowest average price per gallon at $4.50. Lewiston's average price for a gallon of regular is currently $4.51. 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Prizes will be awarded for Best of Show, People's Choice, and First Place in each category. You can drop off your work today between 10 a.m. and noon at the Valley Arts Center on 6th Street in Clarkston. In sports, Cole Young's 10th inning walk-off single was the difference as the Seattle Mariners beat the New York Mets last night 3-2 at T-Mobile Park. Josh Naylor and Colt Emerson both homered, and the Mariners extended their winning streak to 7. Gabe Spire picked up his first win of the season with an inning of no-hit relief while striking out 2. The series continues tonight in Seattle. The first pitch is set for 6:40 at T-Mobile Park with live radio coverage in the LC Valley on 95.5 FM and AM 950 KOZE and in the Upper Clearwater Valley on AM 1300 KLER. I'm Brian Danner, LC Valley News.
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0: 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You can play trivia every ding-ding Tuesday at 6. 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And drop in for music bingo every other Thursday. And I believe this Thursday is another music bingo week. Food delivered right to the brewery from Roosters. You can play shuffleboard, cornhole in the back room. Just get to Riverport Brews. Open every Tuesday through Saturday right behind Walmart. So a woman in Florida, we'll talk more about her in just a little bit, recently arrested for calling 911 to complain a bar wouldn't serve her a Jell-O shot. Yeah. Not the most absurd reason somebody's called the cops. Yeah, it ranks right up there. And BuzzFeed put out a list of some of the dumbest reasons people have called 911 straight from dispatchers themselves. Now, this first one might get a little bit of a pass. A 96-year-old woman called 911 to report a missing child who happened to be her 68-year-old daughter who hadn't come back home before dark. Just keep in mind, 96. Another lady called 911 from a Wendy's drive-thru because they refused to serve her a Whopper. Think about it. You can't get a Whopper at Wendy's. Now, can you? No, didn't think so. Go to BK, lady. One guy called during a power outage to ask for the score of the USA-Canada Olympic gold medal game. Dispatcher told him, well, I'm Canadian, so obviously I told him. See? Somebody called 911 because they were a tourist and got bored. Didn't have much money, so wanted a few tips on things they could do. I don't understand where some people's brains are at. I mean, reserved for emergencies. Somebody else called to report a missing Amazon package. Again, not an emergency. Despite the package showing as being delivered. Caller later found out it was delivered to the wrong floor of her apartment building. An adult admitted they got in trouble for calling 911 when they were a kid because her grandparents insisted they eat a hot dog.
2: Oh, the horrors! And then you probably had to watch Lawrence Welk!
0: One older lady called to complain a random man refused to hold the door open for her. My God. One dispatcher said, I got yelled at once because no one turned on the northern lights.
2: Oh, Carl, wasn't that your job last night?
0: Oh, sorry, guys. I must have just slipped my mind. And kind of a fun one from a retired police officer saying a woman would call 4 to 5 times a week complaining of a ghost in her attic. We finally gave up telling her to stop and went over with a mason jar and said, we're going to fix your problem. So we went to the attic, shuffled around a bit, lit a cigarette, blew the smoke into the jar and put the lid back on. Came back down, said, we got him! She was thrilled and never heard from her again.
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0: 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Partly sunny, top it out near 78, few clouds again tonight, lows of 52, mostly cloudy Wednesday with a high of 80, and Wednesday night, cloudy skies, got a 40% chance of showers and thunderstorms, lows down around 54, up to 53 now with a K.

Megan Maroney kicking off her Cloud 9 tour last Friday, then wrap up till this October. So, yeah, it's going to be a pretty grueling schedule. Megan intentionally is training for that grueling schedule. Sends her glamorous outfits, for starters, weigh about 15 pounds. So, to make sure she can maintain stamina, plus that energy on stage, she wore a weighted vest to rehearsals and would sing while on a treadmill with a weighted vest and help with recovery. Well, we're talking about the sauna and a cold plunge every day. Sadly, Country Radio Hall of Famer and Grand Ole Opry announcer Bill Cody's in critical condition in the ICU. Admitted some 3 weeks ago for heart and kidney failure. He's currently on artificial life support. His daughter posting an update asking for prayers. He's in need of a double transplant. Riley Green's upcoming album, That's Just Me, out this September, so naturally extending his tour, announcing some fall dates with support from Randy Houser, Cassius Culpepper, and Hannah McFarland on select nights. Also recently performed an unreleased song from the album called Lookout Mountain, teasing a collaboration with Alabama lead singer Randy Owen. Jim McGraw's back with not one but two new tunes, Song for America and Pawn Shop Guitar. Tim says it's no secret over the last few years I got sidelined with back and knee issues. That time was challenging on so many levels, but one of the positive things that came out of it, aside from physically being back to 100%, was it gave me time to reflect on my life and to write new songs. Taylor Swift releasing a song this Friday for Toy Story 5. It's called I Knew It, I Knew It. No, sorry. I Knew It, I Knew You. Apologies. About the cowgirl Jessie. So some saying a return to Taylor's country roots. Now, of course, it wouldn't be a Taylor tune without variations. On her website, selling three collector edition CDs, the single, an acoustic version, and a piano version of each with different artwork, and they sold out pretty much, well, immediately. And if you love Animal Planet's annual Puppy Bowl during Super Bowl Sunday, well, producers have now made a soccer version exclusively for LG Channels, 4-part event called LG Channels World Pup, starring 48 rescue puppies as they play soccer in a bracket-style competition to raise adoption awareness. Pups are from 12 shelters and rescue organizations across the country, representing 8 different national teams, and yes, they're all adoptable. World Pup premieres June 10th, just before the World Cup. And U.S. World Cup veteran and CBS Sports host Jimmy Conrad going to serve as the tournament's referee. You can watch it on LG Smart TVs or at LGChannels.com as we get you back into it with Mr. Blake Shelton.

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0: ABC News, I'm Sherry Preston. Two Iranian news agencies are reporting that Iran has stopped communicating with mediators following Israel's threat to bomb Beirut. ABC's Tom Sufi Burridge is in Jerusalem.
1: All of this coming just before talks which are scheduled today in Washington, D.C., between the Lebanese government and the Israeli government. And remember, Hezbollah is not party to those talks, the Iranian proxy. The Iranians clearly have leverage over Hezbollah, just as the U.S. has leverage over Israel. So, you know, the U.S. negotiation seems to, at the moment, be hinging on the dynamic on the ground in Lebanon.
0: President Trump has tapped Bill Pulte to be acting director of national intelligence. He'll take over for Tulsi Gabbard, who resigned last month. Pulte will keep his jobs at the federal housing finance director and as the chair of mortgage giants Fannie Mae and Freddie Mac, in addition to the new role. Voters in several states, including California and New Jersey, at the polls for primary election day. This is ABC News.
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6: Good morning, I'm Brian Danner. Lewiston St. Joseph Regional Medical Center was locked down last night. According to a news release from the Lewiston Police Department, at about 5:25 p.m., LPD received a report regarding a suicidal individual in the vicinity of the hospital. The subject was reportedly in telephone contact with a hospital staff member at the time. Lewiston police officers were dispatched to the hospital and surrounding area. However, they were initially unable to locate the individual. During the encounter, the subject allegedly made statements threatening self-harm as well as harm to family members and hospital medical personnel. In response, hospital staff initiated a precautionary lockdown of the facility. A Nez Perce County deputy remained on site at the hospital to ensure safety while Lewiston police officers proceeded with the investigation. The subject was subsequently identified as a resident of Clarkston. At the request of Lewiston Police, the Assotin County Sheriff's Office conducted a welfare check at the subject's residence. The individual was located at their home along with their family and has since made contact with the investigating officers. Authorities have determined there is no ongoing threat to the public or St. Joseph Regional Medical Center. The incident remains under investigation and criminal charges are pending. An accident yesterday morning landed a car upside down in the Loxaw River. At about 6:45 a.m., Kuski emergency crews and the Lowell Quick Response Unit rushed to Highway 12 north of Lowell. They found a vehicle rolled over and partially submerged in the water. Three occupants were able to get themselves out and were taken to the hospital. The Idaho Transportation Department is doing bridge maintenance for more than 2 weeks. They're working on the Memorial Bridge over the Clearwater River in Lewiston. Crews will have the sidewalks and outside lanes closed intermittently in both directions. At least one lane of travel in each direction will stay open during the work. They're working all week and weekends and should be done by June 18th. In sports, Cole Young's 10th-inning walk-off single was the difference as the Seattle Mariners beat the New York Mets last night 3-2 at T-Mobile Park. Josh Naylor and Colt Emerson both homered and the Mariners extended their winning streak to 7. Gabe Spire picked up his first win of the season with an inning of no-hit relief while striking out 2. The series continues tonight in Seattle. The first pitch is set for 6:40 at T-Mobile Park with live radio coverage in the LC Valley on 95.5 FM and AM 950 KOZE and in the Upper Clearwater Valley on AM 1300 KLER. I'm Brian Danner, LC Valley News.
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Keep an ear out for his latest BYU, Mr. Luke Combs, 909 here on Canyon Country 106.9. 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Food trucks. One of the top answers on the board. Used to be a much cheaper way to get food, experience different flavors, cultures, if you will. 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Local craft fairs. Used to be able to get really nice stuff made by, you know, good people, good prices. Now a lot of them have imported crap or fly-by-night rip-off artists. Etsy. Remember the early days of Etsy? Yeah, now it's like, geez. Or Airbnb. It kind of went from feeling like a cultural exchange where one Airbnb host says, I always met interesting guests, sometimes hung out for a bit, to now just being a door code with non-human interaction. They seem annoyed I even exist. Yeah, I can see that. Black Friday used to be super discounted, great stuff. Now it's a ploy to dump old, out-of-date components, toys, etc. Another one being farmers markets. One reader says, the last time I went to my local one, shocked, the prices were even higher than the supermarket.

0: thrift shops.
1: Hey, you can thank Macklemore for that one. Goodwill, Salvation Army, all of them. So I went to a thrift store recently. They tried to charge me $45 for a used hat. I literally laughed out loud and left. This one just, yeah. Claiming your pet a service animal. Yes, your teacup chihuahua. Uh-huh. That you carry around on a pillow in its own little baby carrier. Yeah, it's a service animal, all right. Chicken wings. I remember years ago, maybe as a kid or even a teen, like, nobody really ate chicken wings. Just kind of like, eh. Why waste your time with those dinky little things, you know? And now, like a dollar each, something crazy. Another reader says, my ex. and disc golf? Really? What constitutes too many people in disc golf? What, 10?
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Proud member of the Zac Brown Band, Caroline Jones, and no talent. 9:33, looking at today's Stupid Criminals, brought to you by University Tire and Auto and Auto Shine Car Detailing. Their name says it all. They do tires and wheels, full car detailing, but technicians also on standby, ready to help out with anything related to your rig. You can check them out on Diagonal Street in Clarkston at University Tire and Auto Shine Car Detailing. I guess one sign you've had too many jello shots is believing you're the victim of a crime when there's none left. But and where else? Florida. Diane Blaylock called 911 last week, told the dispatcher she was in need of assistance because a bar wouldn't serve her a jello shot. I have no idea what the dispatcher told her, but Diane apparently not satisfied because she called back three times, demanding they help her with this emergency jello shot situation. By the way, Diane's not a college student or anything. She's 68 years old. Also had marijuana and two pipes on her, so the police department did send an officer out to arrest Diane. Charged with misuse of 911, trespassing, possession of marijuana, also admitted, shocker, she'd been drinking and smoking said marijuana. Now, Americans, we get so little vacation. You don't mess with what little days we do have. Even if we actually never use those days. 20-year-old Ruben Cruz worked at a furniture store warehouse in Illinois. Apparently had a meeting with his bosses last week where they told him they were going to slash his vacation days because he was missing too much work. Well, naturally, Ruben was upset. And apparently his plan to relieve some tension was to light a piece of paper on fire. But the fire spread. The entire warehouse went up in flames. Over 100 firefighters had to respond and put it out. Thankfully, everybody managed to make it out safely, but the building and everything inside completely destroyed. So at the end of the day, Ruben did a total of $70 million in van damage. Now he's looking at 20 years in federal prison for arson. That's a pretty lengthy vacay. And who says TV makes us dumber, huh? Apparently it turned some of us into crime-fighting geniuses. Carmen Moreno's a janitor at a park in Seville, Spain, cleaning up last week when she saw a huge pile of bloody tissues and knew they belonged to a 28-year-old woman who just died at that park. But the police thought she died of an overdose. So they left all those tissues behind? Well, Carmen thought it was strange they were so bloody, especially if it was just an overdose. She thought they might be evidence. And Carmen's a massive fan of CSI, so she followed the technique she'd learned by watching the show and carefully collected the tissues without contaminating them. And when the autopsy proved this woman had been assaulted, Carmen took that evidence to the police, which really saved their butts since they botched the case, leaving all the tissues behind. Able to pull DNA samples off the tissues, and now they've arrested a suspect. I wonder if this is where they got the idea for that TV show, The Cleaner. Way to go, Carmen! Let's hail this lady as a hero, shall we?

0: 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All of today's hottest hits from Morgan, Lainey, Luke, and Miranda? Check. 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

well, well, we've come to the end of another round of the Danger Zone. What can I say? Time flies when you're having fun. Nate Smith, Tyler Hubbard wrapping it up at 9:55, but I can't go without your daily doses of goodness. One about the annual summer pass being back. Planet Fitness says high school teens between 14 and 19 can work out for free. Any Planet Fitness in the U.S. or Canada all summer long now through August 31st. So get up their website or swing by the Planet Fitness at the Lewiston Center Mall and get more details. 32-year-old horse in Washington State, Marge, got trapped between a couple of trees, couldn't free herself. So local fire and rescue teams responding using a, and I quote here, high point mechanical advantage system, whatever the hell that means, to carefully lift and free Marge from the tight space, only suffering a few minor scrapes. And Starmont High School in Iowa going all out to show support for 11-year-old Eli Belzer, who's battling cancer. Well, they launched a challenge where schools are posting random clips of students singing Don't Stop Believin' by Journey as a tribute. And now it's become Eli's fight song. But even cooler, the student council started all this, even though Eli doesn't go to Starmont. He's from a neighboring school district, and poor Eli's been fighting cancer since he was in preschool.

Eli saying thank you, and of course, don't stop believing. So find ways where you can brighten somebody's day, all right? Make it just a little bit better, a little bit brighter. And for those who've hung around to the end of the show, let me do a count here right quick. All right, fine. I'm going to go for it. If you haven't heard, Colin Ray is going to be at the Clearwater River Casino this Saturday night. Doors open at 5:30, showtime 7 o'clock, and I've got tickets to give away. So for those who are 18 or older, and those who haven't won in the last 30 days, and those who really want to see Colin Ray this Saturday night at the Clearwater River Casino, let's wrap things up by giving a pair out to caller number 9. Lucky number 9, 208-746-5665. Call now and good luck.

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0: Tensions on Capitol Hill with Secretary of State Marco Rubio getting grilled about the war with Iran, U.S. policies, and the Ebola outbreak. ABC's Jay O'Brien has more.
1: Democrats were hypercritical of the administration's strategy here. And at one point, there was this tense back and forth between Rubio and the Democratic Senator of New Jersey, Cory Booker, in which Booker talked about the costs of this war, both American lives, but also the economic cost of this. And Rubio said the war is over, to which Booker shot back the war is not over.
0: President Trump insists messages are still being traded between the U.S. and Iran on a peace deal. It's primary day across six states, including key races that could determine the balance of Congress. California voters weighing in on the governor's race, and in Los Angeles, voters are casting ballots for mayor. President Trump has appointed Federal Housing Finance Agency Director Bill Pulte to replace Tulsi Gabbard as the acting director of National Intelligence. And on Wall Street, stocks are up this hour. This is ABC News.
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7: I'm Brian Danner. Members of the public and other education stakeholders will soon have the opportunity to take part in Idaho's public schools funding formula modernization process by sharing their perspectives during a series of listening sessions being held across the state and online this month. The sessions will be hosted by Idaho Superintendent of Public Instruction Debbie Critchfield and Idaho Falls Republican State Senator David Lent. Sessions will be held this Thursday from 6 to 8 p.m. Mountain Time at the Idaho State Capitol Building, Lincoln Auditorium in Boise. June 11th from 6 to 8 p.m. Mountain Time at the College of Eastern Idaho Main Boardroom in Idaho Falls. June 18th from 6 to 8 p.m. Pacific Time at the Coeur d'Alene School District Midtown Meeting Center in Coeur d'Alene. And a virtual session is planned for June 25th from 6 to 8 p.m. Mountain Time. A link to the virtual session is included with this story at KOZE.com. As negotiations continue to end the conflict in Iran, gasoline prices have dropped slightly this week. According to the American Automobile Association, today's average price for a gallon of regular gasoline in the Gem State is $4.61, 6 cents cheaper than a week ago, but 18 cents more than a month ago, and $1.30 more than last year. The national average currently sits at $4.32 per gallon, 18 cents less than a week ago, and 7 cents less than a month ago, but $1.18 per gallon more than last year. AAA Idaho's Matthew Conti says as long as geopolitical tensions continue in the Middle East, there will be ups and downs in the cost of crude oil, driving price uncertainty at the pump. He adds that without a lasting resolution to those issues, motorists face the prospect of a bumpy summer, to say nothing of how demand may rise and fall based on what oil and gas prices do. Of Idaho's largest cities, Twin Falls has the state's highest average price for a gallon of regular at $4.68, while Coeur d'Alene has the state's lowest average price per gallon at $4.50. Lewiston's average price for a gallon of regular is currently $4.51. Today is your chance to show off your artistic abilities. The Valley Arts Center's annual Open Judge Show is coming up, and they're taking entries today. The show is open to the public for watercolors, oil and acrylics, scratchboard works, pastels, graphics, mixed media, fiber arts, 3Ds, and others. Prizes will be awarded for Best of Show, People's Choice, and First Place in each category. You can drop off your work today between 10 a.m. and noon at the Valley Arts Center on 6th Street in Clarkston. In sports, Cole Young's 10th inning walk-off single was the difference as the Seattle Mariners beat the New York Mets last night 3-2 at T-Mobile Park. Josh Naylor and Colt Emerson both homered, and the Mariners extended their winning streak to 7. Gabe Spire picked up his first win of the season with an inning of no-hit relief while striking out 2. The series continues tonight in Seattle. The first pitch is set for 6:40 at T-Mobile Park with live radio coverage in the LC Valley on 95.5 FM and AM 950 KOZE and in the Upper Clearwater Valley on AM 1300 KLER. I'm Brian Danner, LC Valley News.
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0: of the guy where his name is Ninja Q on Facebook, but I think he has just discovered like no-bake cheesecake and also Cool Whip, because every single dessert he makes, he's like a food guy on Facebook, and literally every single dessert he has, he uses a Sara Lee pound cake, no-bake cheesecake, and then as well is Cool Whip. And I'm not kidding you when I say every single dessert he has this. And he just names it something else. He's like, no-bake tiramisu cheesecake. And it's literally just the same ingredients. And then he's like, in a easy no-bake strawberry cheesecake. And again, it's quite literally just the same thing. It's the same three ingredients. He just... we'll put like another can of something that is different. And but you know what? I'm not going to knock it because it's probably not bad, but it does feel like this man has just discovered no bake cheesecake as well as Cool Whip, and he's just living his dream out right now.
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5: 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Lows around 52 tonight, mostly cloudy skies. And tomorrow, partly cloudy, highs around 80. We've got some showers in the evening with a low of 54. From the side.

of Lewiston invites you to the annual Star Spangled Celebration. The event is at Lewiston High School, and that's a special one this year because they're honoring the United States' 250th birthday. There's going to be vendors, there's food trucks, music, games, and new this year. There's a wiener dog race, and it's going to be from 3:30 to 7 p.m.

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Brown, Woman with Canyon Country 106.9. Well, yesterday was the first day of June. Can you believe that means we're 6 months through the year? 6 months! We're already halfway through, which is kind of crazy for me to think about. But here are some things for you to look forward to in the month of June. Well, it is the month of summer, because June 21st, that is the first day of summer. We've also got a bunch of movies hitting the theaters. We've got

0: Masters of the Universe. We've got Supergirl. We've got Toy Story 5, which, oh my gosh, I am so excited for. They also have new seasons of America's Got Talent and Love Island. Thank you very much. I love my Love Island. And if you're into award shows like me, we've got the Tony Awards coming up, also the BET Awards, and CMA Fest, which I'm definitely looking forward to. And in just a few days, on June 8th, it's National Best Friend Day. So keep that in your calendar so you make sure that you call your best friend and tell them all the wonderful things they mean to you.
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0: News. I'm Dave Packer. An unknown number of hostages are being held this hour as police respond to a bank robbery and bomb threat in Bakersfield, California. ABC's Melissa Adan is in Los Angeles.
1: Police say there is a male suspect that's inside that bank. He's making bomb threats, but police say they do not know just how many people are involved and inside that bank right now who are trapped. Well, City Hall, police headquarters are on lockdown there as police negotiate with that suspect right now.
0: Acting Attorney General Todd Blanche got a grilling on Capitol Hill today and confirmed,
2: "We're not moving forward with the fund."
0: That's a controversial anti-weaponization fund that would have used nearly $1.8 billion in taxpayer money to compensate the president's allies. President Trump posting that talks with Iran continued today, but that, quote, one never knows where those talks will go. Six states holding primary elections today, including California. Voters casting ballots in the race for governor and L.A. mayor. This is ABC News.
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5: Good afternoon. I'm Greg Kraber. Samuel Reeves was back in court yesterday. He's charged with the murder of Michael Odom in Asotin County and burning down the house. Odom's remains were found in the remnants of the home. The trial starts September 28th in Asotin County Superior Court. Along with first-degree murder, Reeves is also accused of first-degree assault, first-degree arson, and intimidating a witness and domestic violence, all of which are felonies. Odom died in 2023, and his remains were found in the remnants of the house near Grand Ronde River near the Oregon border. Reeves was extradited from the Tillamook County Jail in December of last year. St. Joseph Regional Medical Center was locked down yesterday evening. According to a news release from the LPD, just before 5:30, they got a report regarding a suicidal individual in the vicinity of the hospital. The subject was reportedly in telephone contact with a hospital staff member at the time. During the encounter, the subject allegedly made statements threatening self-harm as well as harm to family members and hospital medical personnel. In response, hospital staff initiated a precautionary lockdown of the facility. The subject was subsequently identified as a resident of Clarkston. The name is being withheld. The incident remains under investigation and criminal charges are pending. You can put it on the calendar. Lewiston police officers will be hanging out with kids in the park June 11th. The cool down with the cop is a summer favorite for both kids and officers. The Lewiston Library and Parks and Rec will be there as well. They'll have free cold treats for kids as well as police equipment to see. The first cool down is June 11th, runs from 4 p.m. to 6 p.m. at Harrith Park. Your weather forecast in the LC Valley tonight, 53 degrees, mostly clear. Tomorrow, a 20% chance of rain during the day, 20% chance of afternoon and evening thunderstorms with rain and a high of 85 degrees. Wednesday night, back to mostly clear with 56 degrees, and Thursday, we'll wake up to sunny skies and a high of 81. And that's your news. 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I'm Greg Kraber. Have a great night.
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